0: It's Imagine Dragons with Believer. Hello, I'm Karen Van Zandt. I hope you're having a wonderful evening. And your entertainment news for this hour, actually sad news that you may have heard today if you were on social media. Actress Hayden Panettiere, who landed her career really as a child actress and then later starred in huge TV shows like Heroes in Nashville, has passed away. She passed away over the weekend at the age of 36. She was young. In addition to her TV success, she was also in movies like Remember the Titans and Scream, a couple of the Scream movies, Raising Helen. She also recently put out a memoir just a few months ago back in May titled This Is Me, A Reckoning. Yeah, she passed away, Hayden Panettiere, at the age of 36 years old. She'll be missed.
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7: Showers and thunderstorms could be with us overnight, and they could pack a punch with some strong winds, maybe even some hail. Overnight low 62. Tomorrow, partly cloudy skies, some numerous rain showers, especially early in the day. 81 with a northeast breeze 5 to 10. Wednesday, partly cloudy, more rain showers, and 78. From the Storm Center, I'm meteorologist Jay Trollback.

0: August 17th. Time for us to take a look at our celebrity birthdays. They include actor and former New Kid on the Block, Donnie Wahlberg, is 57 today. Actor and Oscar winner Sean Penn is 66. Belinda Carlisle, of course, she had a big solo career, but she was, of course, started out as the singer for the Go-Go's. Belinda Carlisle is 68, and actor Robert De Niro turns 83 today.
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0: That's Alex Warren with Ordinary. Well, Instacart recently released data on the most popular soda on their service. So again, this is just going by what people order off of them. So it's definitely not necessarily accurate for what people buy everywhere just through Instacart. But everyone has at least that one soda that is sort of their go-to. For me, it's Cherry Coke. If I have Cherry Coke as an option, that's the one I'm going to pick. But it looks like it's interesting that you would think Coke or Pepsi would be the most popular, but actually Dr. Pepper is huge. It's especially huge, of course, in the South, but also really big in Alaska. So I thought that was interesting. Canada Dry Ginger Ale, very strong in the Northeast part of the country. Schweppes Ginger Ale, number one in New York, especially New York City.
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7: Sioux Falls weather.
8: Chance of showers and thunderstorms overnight, and some could be strong. Strong winds, hail possible. Our overnight low 62. Tomorrow, partly cloudy. Some lingering showers mainly during the morning. 81 the high. Southeast breeze 5 to 10. Wednesday, partly cloudy. More scattered rain showers. Cooler, 78. From the Storm Center, Keller Land TV, I'm meteorologist Jay Trobeck.

0: That's you too. It's August 17th. Time to go back on this day in history. It was 49 years ago on this day in 1977, just one day after the death of Elvis Presley. FTD reported that in one day, the number of orders of flowers to be delivered to Graceland surpassed the number for any other event in the company's history, a record that is still held today.
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7: Showers and thunderstorms could be with us overnight, and they could pack a punch with some strong winds, maybe even some hail. Overnight low 62. Tomorrow, partly cloudy skies, some numerous rain showers, especially early in the day. 81 with a northeast breeze 5 to 10. Wednesday, partly cloudy, more rain showers, and 78. From the Storm Center, I'm meteorologist Jay Trollback.

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0: Olivia Dean with Man I Need. Hello, I'm Karen. I hope you're having a wonderful night. Well, in your entertainment news for this hour, actually sad news to tell you about if you hadn't heard yet. Yesterday it was announced that actress Hayden Panettiere passed away. She was actually a child star who then later in life had great fame, especially in TV. She was the star of Nashville. She was also on the TV show Heroes. She passed away sadly over the weekend at the age of 36. No word yet on what has caused her death. But you might even remember her from movies like Scream 4, Remember the Titans, and so forth. She actually just released a memoir a few months ago back in May titled This Is Me, A Reckoning. Yeah, Hayden Panettiere passed away at the age of 36.
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9: Chance of showers and thunderstorms overnight, and some could be strong. Strong winds, hail possible. Our overnight low 62. Tomorrow, partly cloudy. Some lingering showers, mainly during the morning. 81 the high. Southeast breeze 5 to 10. Wednesday, partly cloudy. More scattered rain showers. Cooler, 78. From the Storm Center, Keller Land TV, I'm meteorologist Jay Trobeck.

0: That's the Chili Peppers. Hi, I'm Karen. It's August 17th. Time for us to take a look at our celebrity birthdays for the day. They include actor and former New Kid on the Block, Donnie Wahlberg, is 57 today. Actor and Oscar winner Sean Penn is 66. Singer Belinda Carlisle had a huge solo career, also the singer for the Go-Go's. She is 68 today. And it's a birthday for movie legend Robert De Niro. You know him from Goodfellas, Casino, The Deer Hunter, and so many more. He is 83.
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0: That's Miley Cyrus with Flowers. I hope you had a great weekend. 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

0: That's Bruno Mars and I Just Might. Hi there, it's Karen. Well, over the weekend, it was Disney's D23 fan convention, which is in Anaheim. It's basically Comic-Con for, you know, Disney. So here's a roundup of most of the major TV and movie announcements. Not a big surprise, Avengers Doomsday. There was another teaser that was shown. Robert Downey Jr. and Chris Evans showed up for that. So a new Avengers Doomsday trailer is out. An X-Men reboot casting, Adam Driver will play Mr. Sinister. So yeah, there was some big news there. Frozen 3 was announced with Kristen Bell, of course, and Idina Menzel. They took the stage to perform a new song. Also, you've got Star Wars Starfighter with Ryan Gosling. He's going to be playing a pilot in that. And Romy and Michelle 2, I am looking forward to that. They did an update on that upcoming movie as well.
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11: Showers and thunderstorms could be with us overnight, and they could pack a punch with some strong winds, maybe even some hail. Overnight low 62. Tomorrow, partly cloudy skies, some numerous rain showers, especially early in the day. 81 with a northeast breeze 5 to 10. Wednesday, partly cloudy, more rain showers, and 78. From the Storm Center, I'm meteorologist Jay Trollback.

0: That's Kings of Leon. Hi, I'm Karen, and it's right around this time each evening we like to go back on this day in history to learn a little something. It was 49 years ago on this day in 1977, just one day after the death of Elvis Presley, the Floral People, FTD, reported that in one day, the number of orders for flowers to be delivered to Graceland surpassed the number for any other event in the company's history, a record that is still held to this day. It happened on this day 49 years ago.
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0: 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Hi there, it's Karen, and that's it for me. Have a great night. 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
7: More rain showers today, especially the first half of the day. Partly cloudy by this afternoon, 81 the high, northeast breeze 5 to 10. On Wednesday, partly cloudy, more rain showers, cooler 78 with a light south breeze. Thursday, partly cloudy, scattered showers and 81. The weekend looks a little drier with the low to mid 80s. From the Storm Center, Keller Land TV, I'm Jay Trobeck.

0: Desiree, and you gotta be. If you're a millennial or the parent of millennials, what was your go-to after-school snack? Well, according to some millennials, bagel bites was the go-to, as along with Hot Pockets, string cheese, fruit roll-ups, peanut butter and jelly sandwich, peanut butter spread on saltines, bologna sandwich, has to be Oscar Mayer, with mustard on white bread, and of course, nacho cheese bugles dipped in peanut butter? That sounds gross.
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0: Taylor Swift with Opalite. She debuted her shortest hair in years at a UK wedding of a friend of hers, as well as showing off her new wedding ring.
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0: Alex Warren with Ordinary. I'm John Laurenti. If you or someone you know is getting married, you know how expensive it can be. And the average wedding dress now costs around $2,000. But one bride has gone viral, proving that you don't have to spend a fortune to look amazing on your wedding day. This woman from Ohio, her name is Jillian Lynch, found what she called her perfect wedding dress while thrift shopping about a month ago before her wedding. The dress, which retailed for about $220, cost her about $3.75 at the thrift store. Now, her TikTok video racked up millions of views as people couldn't believe the bargain. Now, even after spending about $110 on alterations and pairing it with an $8 thrifted shoes, her entire bridal look came in at less than $115. Way to go, and a way to be frugal.
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2: 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The government is over $38 trillion in debt, which means the IRS isn't slowing down. 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
9: Partly cloudy and will start it rainy today. Our afternoon high 81, a northeast breeze 5 to 10 miles an hour. On Wednesday, partly cloudy, cooler 78, and again a chance for some scattered to widely scattered rain showers with a south breeze. On Thursday, partly cloudy, scattered rain showers and 81, mostly sunny 84 Friday. I'm Jay Trobeck.

0: Ed Sheeran with Camera. He's hitting the road this fall. Hopefully, you'll be able to catch him.
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0: Elton John and Dua Lipa with Cold Heart. Are you single and on a dating app? Well, the dating app industry might be breaking up with the swipe. Bumble and Tinder are moving away from the endless left-right swiping that made them famous and are focusing more on better matches and real-life connections. Why the change? Well, apparently users, especially Gen Zers, say they're tired of scrolling through countless profiles only to end up in conversations that never lead anywhere. I can understand that. Dating apps are seeing fewer users and downloads, so they're experimenting with features like AI-powered matchmaking, personalized recommendations, and even in-person events designed to get people off their phones and into actual dates. Yeah, that helps. Basically, dating apps are shifting from the more matches to better matches category.
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13: Sioux Falls weather.
14: Partly cloudy and will start it rainy today. Our afternoon high 81, a northeast breeze 5 to 10 miles an hour. On Wednesday, partly cloudy, cooler 78, and again, a chance for some scattered to widely scattered rain showers with a south breeze. On Thursday, partly cloudy, scattered rain showers and 81, mostly sunny 84 Friday. I'm Jay Trobeck.

0: Olivia Dean with Man I Need. If you work in an office building, here's another reason to skip the elevator. Regularly climbing stairs could lower your risk of dying from heart disease by almost half. Yeah, it's been found that people who routinely take stairs are also a quarter less likely to die from any cause and had lower risks of heart attack, stroke, and even heart failure. Doctors say that stair climbing is one of the easiest ways to sneak exercise into your day. No gym membership, no special equipment, or any workout schedule required. You just have to go up and down the stairs. It ain't that difficult.
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9: More rain showers today, especially the first half of the day. Partly cloudy by this afternoon, 81 the high, northeast breeze 5 to 10. On Wednesday, partly cloudy, more rain showers, cooler 78 with a light south breeze. Thursday, partly cloudy, scattered showers and 81. The weekend looks a little drier with a low to mid 80s. From the Storm Center, Kello Land TV, I'm Jay Trobeck.

0: Timbaland and apologize. Not to be the bearer of bad news, there have been some price reductions on certain items, but a lot of economists say that these will continue to rise in price this year. Restaurant meals, groceries, especially beef and sweets, computers, smartphones, and even gaming systems, along with electricity and gas bills, health insurance premiums, and streaming services like Netflix and Prime Video. Got to start either cutting some things out or tightening the belt a little bit.
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14: Partly cloudy and will start it rainy today. Our afternoon high 81, a northeast breeze 5 to 10 miles an hour. On Wednesday, partly cloudy, cooler 78, and again a chance for some scattered to widely scattered rain showers with a south breeze. On Thursday, partly cloudy, scattered rain showers in 81, mostly sunny 84 Friday. I'm Jay Trobeck.

0: Boys to Men, I'll Make Love to You. When it comes to hair color, which color do men find most attractive on women? It's been found that almost three-quarters of men prefer women with brunette hair, associating it with traits like intelligence, independence, competence, and confidence. Blondes, on the other hand, are in second place, and while they are often seen as more attractive, they are also seen as high maintenance. And red hair, unfortunately, because I know a lot of red-haired women, tends to be the least preferred.
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10: Here's another. 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
11: That's because we pack Willikers with one of the biggest selections you'll find anywhere. 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
10: The Beer Cave is the only place in South Dakota where the temperature is more consistent than the weather.
11: Now that might be the most accurate review we've ever had.
10: And my favorite, the staff is suspiciously nice.
11: Guilty. 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

0: There's Huntrix and EJ, and that's golden. So homeowner associations, do you have one of those or not? They're supposed to like keep neighborhoods looking nice and those property values high, but mostly they seem incredibly talented at keeping everybody's blood pressure high, right? Well, one homeowner has apparently had enough. She's gone viral after her HOA kept hitting her with $45 penalties because she had a dead bush in her yard. So the question is this: did she replace the bush, dig it up, plant something new? Nope. She spray painted the dead bush green. And honestly, it's the kind of petty problem solving right there that I can fully respect. In the video, she literally says, "It's dead no more, Becky," and wonders how the HOA now is going to figure out how that dead bush magically became green overnight. Now she finishes painting this thing, stands back, looks at her masterpiece and basically says, "Yep, that looks better." Now, people online are actually loving her for this because apparently nothing unites America faster than somebody finding a loophole to annoy the HOA. And people have been asking, like, why do you not spend the money and replace the bush? Because that would have solved the problem. But I think when you keep getting pettiness, then you want to strike back with something of your own, right? 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
11: Partly cloudy skies for today. We'll have a high temperature of 81. We'll see if we get any redeveloping showers and thunderstorms late this afternoon and into this evening. We already had a couple run through early this morning. Expect a northeast wind today of 5 to 15. Isolated showers and thunderstorms for tonight. 58 are overnight low. For Nikello Land, live Doppler Storm Center, I'm Scott Muntz.

0: There's Train and Drops of Jupiter. So apparently, and I don't know if this applies to you or not, but apparently we've reached the point where some of us trust a complete stranger on TikTok with dinner more than their own mother. According to this new report, it found that 18% of Americans would actually rather take cooking advice from a food influencer than their mum. And only about a third of people think that their mum's recipes are as good as the cooking advice that they find on social media. Now, I don't know about you, but I find that incredibly brave because mum remembers when you ate chicken nuggets exclusively for 3 years. She's got the mental receipts for that because mum's... Yep, they never forget. Well, social media definitely has its benefits, I guess, because 71% of people say cooking videos have actually inspired them to try new foods, and nearly half actually are willing to try a viral recipe at least once a month. Is that you? I know for me, like, I'm kind of open to trying different things. Like those food influencers introduce you to dishes that you've never heard of, show you some cool little hacks, and then walk you through every little step. But family recipes, though, do give you something that TikTok cannot. The meal you grew up eating where nobody actually knows what the measurements are, like how much garlic? Enough. How long does it cook? Until it's done. Thanks, Mum. That's like so helpful. But choosing a TikTok food influencer over your mum is risky because when that viral pasta disaster catches fire at 7:30, guess what? Who's the one person you're calling? Yep, not that influencer. 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
13: Yeah. Partly cloudy skies in our forecast for today as we continue to follow scattered showers and thunderstorms. We had some early this morning. We'll see if anything redevelops late this afternoon and into this evening. We'll have a high of 81 today, northeast winds of 5 to 15. Isolated showers and thunderstorms in our forecast tonight with an overnight low of 58. From the storm center, I'm Scott Muntz.

0: Keeping you up to date with a couple of things that are happening out there. Still lots of sadness regarding the passing of actress Hayden Panettiere. Police found her unresponsive and pronounced her dead at the scene on Sunday afternoon. Investigators have now come out and said no signs of foul play, but that case remains open. On a happier note, Pirates of the Caribbean producer Jerry Bruckheimer is in active talks with Johnny Depp about the return of Captain Jack Sparrow. That would be cool. And today, Zodiacs, if you're an Aries, then slow down today. Not everything needs to become a five-alarm emergency. Cancer, stop carrying everyone else's problems around like emotional baggage today. And Sagittarius, say yes to something unexpected today.
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0: That guy's had a great 2026 so far. They're somber and back to friends. So actress and singer Natalie Imbruglia ended up living in a basement after wasting all of her money and asked if she would do her life all over again if she could. She couldn't answer because she was kind of torn.
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0: Taylor Swift, and that's the fate of Ophelia. So I don't know if you have one of these or not. I know that I do. But homeowner associations are there, supposed to keep our neighbourhoods looking nice, property values, keep them nice and high. But mostly, they're incredibly talented at keeping everybody's blood pressure high. Well, one homeowner apparently had enough. She's gone viral after her HOA kept hitting her with a $45 penalty because she had a dead bush in her yard. So the question is, did this lady replace the bush, like dig it up, plant something new? Oh no, what did she do? She spray painted the dead bush green. Honestly, like, that right there is the kind of petty problem solving that I totally respect. Now, in the viral video, she literally says, "It's not dead no more, Becky." And she wonders how the HOA are going to figure out how that dead bush has now become magically green overnight. She finished painting it. She stands back, looks at her masterpiece, and basically said, "Yep, that looks better." People online are loving her for it because apparently nothing unites America faster than someone finding a loophole to annoy an HOA, because we all know those HOA generals, right? But the obvious question is, why did she not spend the money and get a dead bush? But I think it got past that point, because if your HOA has pushed you right there where you're outside spray painting shrubbery like a divorced dad building scenery for the middle school play, that $45 fine has officially become personal. The NFL is back. An NFL kickoff presented by YouTube TV is happening Wednesday, September the 9th on NBC. You can see the full week schedule online at watch.nfl.com.
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0: allergies, they're miserable. Intech, they're helpful.
1: Partly cloudy skies for today. We'll have a high temperature of 81. We'll see if we get any redeveloping showers and thunderstorms late this afternoon and into this evening. We already had a couple run through early this morning. Expect a northeast wind today of 5 to 15. Isolated showers and thunderstorms for tonight. 58 are overnight low. For Nikemo Land Live Doppler Storm Center, I'm Scott Watts.

0: There's Lucas Graham in 7 years. Hey there, this is MJ. Couple of things out there. Still very sad regarding the passing of actress Hayden Panettiere. Police found her unresponsive on Sunday and pronounced her dead at the scene. Investigators are saying no signs of foul play, but the case remains open. And Tara Banks is battling Netflix over America's Next Top Model documentary. She's saying that selective editing has made her look bad. If you're into the Zodiacs and you're a Taurus, then stop fighting change today, Taurus, just because you didn't personally approve it. If you're a Libra, make the decision you already overthought enough. And if you're an Aquarius, that weird idea in your head may actually be a brilliant idea today.
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0: Elton John and Britney Spears together, and that is Hold Me Closer. So apparently, I'm not sure if this applies to you or not, but we've reached a point where some of us will actually now trust a complete stranger on TikTok with dinner advice more than their own mum. A new report has found that nearly a quarter of Americans would rather take cooking advice from a food influencer than their mum. And about a third of the people actually think their mum's recipes are as good as the cooking advice that they find on social media, which is kind of brave. Like, you tackle your mum on anything. It is brave because she remembers everything. Like the 3 years where you'd only eat chicken nuggets. That's a mental thought for mum that will always be there. Now, social media definitely does have its benefits. I mean, nearly three quarters of people say that cooking videos have actually inspired them to try new foods. Has that been a thing for you? Because I know it has for me. I see things and I'm like, whoa, yeah, that looks good. Let me try that. It never turns out how it looks on the videos, but I'm willing to try. But they say that it actually does give you kind of that bug to actually try a whole bunch of new foods. The only thing is, though, and this is the thing you need to be careful of, that when you cook something, like, and you're picking a TikTok influencer over your mum, when that pasta disaster catches fire at 7:30, guess who you're calling? Yep. You're not calling that influencer. 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
17: Partly cloudy skies in our forecast for today as we continue to follow scattered showers and thunderstorms. We had some early this morning. We'll see if anything redevelops late this afternoon and into this evening. We'll have a high of 81 today, northeast winds of 5 to 15. Isolated showers and thunderstorms in our forecast tonight with an overnight low of 58. From the Storm Center, I'm Scott Muntz.

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12: Partly cloudy skies for today. We'll have a high temperature of 81. We'll see if we get any redeveloping showers and thunderstorms late this afternoon and into this evening. We already had a couple run through early this morning. Expect a northeast wind today of 5 to 15. Isolated showers and thunderstorms for tonight. 58 are overnight low. From the Kelloland Live Doppler Storm Center, I'm Scott Watts.

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0: drifting away with Uncle Cracker. You might be feeling that way on a Tuesday. You're taking a deep breath after a busy Monday. 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We embrace today. 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I'm Andrea Jackson. 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
14: Partly cloudy skies in our forecast for today as we continue to follow scattered showers and thunderstorms. We had some early this morning. We'll see if anything redevelops late this afternoon and into this evening. We'll have a high of 81 today, northeast winds of 5 to 15. Isolated showers and thunderstorms in our forecast tonight with an overnight low of 58. From the storm center, I'm Scott Muntz.

0: doesn't love growing up in a small town? I'm raising my hand. I grew up in a small town, and one of my favorite times of year is the fall because of football season, right? Remember those days? Maybe you were on the football team or on the cheer squad. That was really fun. Those Friday night lights, we always looked forward to that and all that school spirit. Such a good time. Hey, listen up. Keep it right here. We've got some great music on the way from Ed Sheeran.
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0: Thank you so much for listening. We are playing your favorites back to back. That is Poison. Every rose has its thorn. Now, this is interesting. You know, when you're walking in your neighborhood and you see these pop-up bookshelves that they share kids' books and everybody's kind of making that very communal. Well, free blockbusters are popping up across the country. So they're painted blue and yellow, just like the classic blockbuster. And they are the same idea where people put those DVDs in there, VHSs and Blu-rays to share, which I think is a great idea. And a lot of us have that those DVDs laying around, so you could put it in the box and share it with your neighbor. It's a great idea, really.
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0: 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Now, Rihanna has three children, and I love over the summer that she took her three kids back to Barbados, to the streets where she grew up, trying to show them, hey, this is where I'm from. This is part of your heritage. Pretty awesome and very fun that she shared that video on Instagram.
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6: We'll call it partly sunny overall as we go through the rest of your Tuesday. Pretty comfortable, too. 81 the high with a northwest wind around 5 miles per hour. A calm night on our hands with a late easterly breeze. We're partly cloudy tonight with a low on either side of 60. That wind will turn to the south on Wednesday at 5 to 15 miles per hour. We're partly cloudy overall with the chance for some scattered showers and a high of 81. From the Storm Center, I'm meteorologist Adam Rutt.

0: 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That's crazy. I'm Andy Harris. 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Coming up, forecast from the Kelloland Live Doppler Storm Center. 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
3: A healthy mix of sun and clouds as we go through the rest of your Tuesday with a high in the low 80s, northwest wind around 5 miles per hour. Partly cloudy tonight, lows on either side of 60, east winds at 5 to 10 miles per hour. Then partly cloudy for Wednesday, some scattered thunderstorms are not out of the question. A high of 81 with a generally light southerly wind around 10 miles per hour. From the Storm Center at Kelloland TV, I'm meteorologist Adam Roy.

0: 95.7 Kello FM, My Life, Billy Joel. I'm Andy Harris. Baseball at the Birdcage, stretch run now for the Sioux Falls Canaries. They're in a pretty decent position to get into the postseason. Tonight they play the Winnipeg Gold Eyes on $10 Taco Tuesday night. 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You get a beverage with that. 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Ella Langley is in there. You're going to hear The Weeknd, NSYNC. 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

0: 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I'm Andy Harris. 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
6: We'll call it partly sunny overall as we go through the rest of your Tuesday. Pretty comfortable, too. 81 the high with a northwest wind around 5 miles per hour. A calm night on our hands with a light easterly breeze. We're partly cloudy tonight with a low on either side of 60. That wind will turn to the south on Wednesday at 5 to 15 miles per hour. We're partly cloudy overall with the chance for some scattered showers and a high of 81. From the Storm Center, I'm meteorologist Adam Rutt.

0: 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Relax, unwind, feel good, Sioux Falls. Wanted, dead or alive. That was Bon Jovi. I'm Andy Harris. I'm sure you've heard by now that Jonas Brothers will be at the Premier Center in December. 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Madonna will be here. You're going to hear Benson Boone, Alex Warren. 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
8: weather. Mostly cloudy overnight, the low 60 degrees. Then tomorrow, partly cloudy skies, high of 83. And we could see some scattered thunder showers as well, with a south breeze 5 to 15 miles an hour. On Thursday, partly cloudy, isolated thunder showers, 88 with a south breeze. Friday, mostly sunny, though there could be an early day shower, 89 for a high. From the Storm Center, Kelloland TV, I'm Jay Trobeck.

0: 95.7 Kello FM, Senorita from Shawn Mendes and Camila Cabello. I'm Andy Harris. Sioux Falls Canaries back at the Birdcage. They're going to take on the Winnipeg Gold Eyes tonight on $10 Taco Tuesday night. 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

This has been a test of the emergency alert system. In the event of an actual emergency, further instructions and emergency information would be provided. This completes this test of the emergency alert system.

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1: 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That was The Fate of Ophelia. 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
9: Clouds continue to stream in overnight, our low 60. Then tomorrow, partly cloudy skies, 83 for a high with a south breeze, but about a 40% chance of a thunder shower. Moisture starved. On Thursday, partly cloudy, isolated thunder shower, 88. On Friday, mostly sunny, though there is a chance of an early day shower, high of 89. From the Storm Center at Kelloland TV, I'm Jay Trobeck.

0: Relax, unwind, feel good. 95.7 Kello FM. How do I live? Leanne Rimes. I'm Andy Harris. Baseball at the Birdcage tonight. Sioux Falls Canaries, who are in pretty good shape as they go down the stretch run toward the postseason. They're going to play the Winnipeg Gold Eyes. 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
4: Mostly cloudy overnight, the low 60 degrees. Then tomorrow, partly cloudy skies, high of 83. And we could see some scattered thunder showers as well, with a south breeze 5 to 15 miles an hour. On Thursday, partly cloudy, isolated thunder showers, 88 with a south breeze. Friday, mostly sunny, though there could be an early day shower, 89 for a high. From the Storm Center, Keloland TV, I'm Jay Trobeck.

0: And a Shakira and whenever, wherever. Now, between these two things, which do you think helps sleepy drivers more, coffee or music? Well, I'm afraid the answer is coffee. To boost concentration behind the wheel, sip a cup of Java. While both caffeine and music improve energy levels, drivers perform much better after they've had a little caffeine.
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